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Manager Sip Zama, some Arman de Chipa, Khpal Las Mubarak Rala, Radio Wahli, Khair de, Intizar Bawakam. Please, it is me, your cute sister, Saima Ehsas, inshallah, Bakhlu Khan. Redu Khola Khabar Damari, inshallah, Bakhlu Dala Khan.

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